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few clouds this evening and overnight, lows in the low to mid-60s with a light wind. Partly sunny with a chance of four afternoon and evening showers and thunderstorms Thursday, near record heat with highs in the low 90s. Rain and storm chances Friday, Saturday, and Sunday, highs in the upper 80s to 90 degrees, lows remain mild into the low to mid-60s. I'm Storm Track 5 meteorologist Teresa Carter.

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A new command I give you. Love one another as I have loved you. So you must love one another. 88.3 WCQR.

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1: 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You always get encouragement, you get a little bit of laughter, and they are so good at encouraging you in the Word. And the songs that they play always are influenced by the Word of God. So you're actually saying it without even paying attention to it. I'll look back and I'll see scripture like Psalms 121 by Casting Crowns. I lift my eyes up to the hills. Where does my help come from? And our kids are singing and they don't even know it. And it's just so beautiful to blend it in with the Word. I would challenge and encourage others to support WCQR because it's building the body of Christ stronger. 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And the same way it's impacted me to know that God was speaking to me is the same way it will encourage somebody else.
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few clouds this evening and overnight, lows in the low to mid 60s with a light wind. Partly sunny with a chance of four afternoon and evening showers and thunderstorms Thursday, near record heat with highs in the low 90s. Rain and storm chances Friday, Saturday, and Sunday, highs in the upper 80s to 90 degrees, lows remain mild into the low to mid 60s. I'm Storm Track 5 meteorologist Teresa Carter.

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Seek the Lord while he may be found. Call on him while he is near. 88.3 WCQR.

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few clouds this evening and overnight, lows in the low to mid-60s with a light wind. Partly sunny with a chance of four afternoon and evening showers and thunderstorms Thursday, near record heat with highs in the low 90s. Rain and storm chances Friday, Saturday, and Sunday, highs in the upper 80s to 90 degrees, lows remain mild into the low to mid-60s. I'm StormTrack 5 meteorologist Teresa Carter. 88.

Zephaniah 3:17. The Lord your God is with you, the mighty warrior who saves. He will take great delight in you. In his love, he will no longer rebuke you, but will rejoice over you with singing. 88.3 WCQR.

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1: When WR was doing the 30-day challenge, I had actually just been diagnosed with cancer at 25. So the day after I found out, I was on my way to work. It was 5:30 in the morning. I was at a red light. There was no one else on the road. And praise you, and the storm came on. And in that moment, you know, God kind of said to me, you're going to be okay. You're not done on this earth, and I'm going to heal you from this. And every time I had a moment where I was sad or a little anxious, God played a song right whenever I needed it, and messages were shared. And, you know, that's just God's hand at work. And 3 weeks later, I had surgery, and I'm officially cancer-free within a month of finding out. So, yeah, God is so good.
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The Lord is good, a refuge in times of trouble. 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

0: On the night you're falling all to pieces, you can bring your lonely heart to Jesus. What if I told you that I believe it?
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few clouds this evening and overnight, lows in the low to mid-60s with a light wind. Partly sunny with a chance of four afternoon and evening showers and thunderstorms Thursday. Near record heat with highs in the low 90s. Rain and storm chances Friday, Saturday, and Sunday. Highs in the upper 80s to 90 degrees. Lows remain mild into the low to mid-60s. I'm StormTrack 5 meteorologist Teresa Carter. 80.

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When you think about your story and all that God has done in your life, you might think about some of the hard moments that you went through. 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

0: Psalm 30 verse 11 says, "You have turned for me my mourning into dancing. You have loosed my sackcloth and clothed me with gladness."
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0: God's favor is his posture and his heart is love. He always responds to those who cry out for mercy, to those who turn from their will to his in repentance. This is the miracle of redemption. God transforms mourning into dancing, suffering into joy. He redeems our pain and sorrow. He does not waste it. He does not merely replace it as if it never happened. He makes suffering and sorrow into something altogether new. We may bear the scars of suffering, but he clothes us in gladness, draping us in a joy that can only be found in him. And this is true for all suffering experienced by believers. God will turn our mourning into dancing. Into dancing. It doesn't say he will turn our mourning into mere satisfaction or pleasantness or serenity. He turns our mourning into the polar opposite. An irrepressible expression of joy that takes us over. God is effusive in his redemption, turning a life of sorrow and pain into something altogether unimaginably new. How does he do this? Through Jesus. He is our redemption, our hope of new life both now and for all time. God turned the psalmist's mourning into dancing and restored him to the throne in his lifetime. And God redeemed Israel over and over again across the Old Testament so that our eyes would be lifted to the ultimate Redeemer.
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Zephaniah 3:17. The Lord your God is with you, the mighty warrior who saves. He will take great delight in you. 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
1: 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And the songs that they play always are influenced by the Word of God. So you're actually saying it without even paying attention to it. I'll look back and I'll see scripture like Psalms 121 by Casting Crowns. I lift my eyes up to the hills. Where does my help come from? And our kids are singing and they don't even know it. And it's just so beautiful to blend it in with the Word. I would challenge and encourage others to support WCQR because it's building the body of Christ stronger. And by donating, it's encouraging that because you never know who is going to spontaneously be led by the Holy Spirit to cut on that radio station. 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

When you think about your story and all that God has done in your life, you might think about some of the hard moments that you went through. 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
1: When WQR was doing the 30-day challenge, I had actually just been diagnosed with cancer at 25. So the day after I found out, I was on my way to work. It was 5:30 in the morning. I was at a red light. There was no one else on the road. And praise you, and the storm came on. And in that moment, you know, God kind of said to me, you're going to be okay. You're not done on this earth, and I'm going to heal you from this. And every time I had a moment where I was sad or a little anxious, God played a song right whenever I needed it, and messages were shared. And, you know, that's just God's hand at work. And 3 weeks later, I had surgery, and I'm officially cancer-free within a month of finding out. So, yeah, God is so good.
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2: WCQR. Partly sunny with a chance of four afternoon and evening showers and thunderstorms Thursday. Near record heat with highs in the low 90s. Rain and storm chances Friday, Saturday, and Sunday. Highs in the upper 80s to 90 degrees. Lows remain mild into the low to mid 60s. I'm Storm Track 5 meteorologist Teresa Carter.

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0: Good Friday Eve to you. 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We are Rhonda and Adam on 88.3 WCQR, where it is time for the Daily Power Verse.
1: We are not meant to go through this life alone. And to be able to have someone that you can call on, someone that can pray for you, someone that can be there for you is so, so important. James 5:16 is our power verse, and it points our hearts toward that reminder. It says, confess your sins to one another and pray for each other so that you may be healed. The earnest prayer of a righteous person has great power and produces wonderful results.

Psalm 51:10. 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
1: Y'all know groceries, a little on the high side.
0: Oh, I know.
1: I was in the fresh produce department the other day, and you know, they're little tiny. I really wanted some raspberries. Okay. You know, it's almost like a treat.
0: Yeah.
1: Because Adam is a little bitty.
0: Little tiny.
1: It's a little teeny tiny thing. Yeah. It's like $10 or so. I don't know what it was. it was more than what I thought, but I was like, I really want those. Mm. And so I looked and I turned them over because I always inspect them because sometimes the ones on the bottom are mushy or might have that little white mold on it. Mm-hmm. And so I looked and I'm like, oh. No matter how close I look at it, at least 30% of those I know are going to be covered in mold or too mushy to eat. Did I buy it anyway? I sure did.

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1: I would want anyone to know about WCQR that you can trust what you hear. 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
3: WCQR. Partly sunny with a chance of four afternoon and evening showers and thunderstorms Thursday. Near record heat with highs in the low 90s. Rain and storm chances Friday, Saturday, and Sunday. Highs in the upper 80s to 90 degrees. Lows remain mild into the low to mid 60s. I'm Storm Track 5 meteorologist Teresa Carter. 88.

0: We are Rhonda and Adam, and so glad we get to start our day off with you this morning here at 88.3 WCQR, where you made it just in time for a little bit of coffee and a whole lot of Jesus.
1: I was going to ask a question, say, is it just me? But I know it's not me, Adam, because you were saying too, like the heavy has just been coming in droves lately. Yeah. Everything feels so like hard. It. And it's not just me. It's not just like, woe is me, as my husband says, how? And I'll go, oh. But this is not a pity party, because I know that so many of you are going through heavy, like you're just trying to navigate the hard things. I mean, one thing happens, and before you figure out what to do with that, there's another one. You get a text, you get a phone call, you read a headline, another person that you love is walking through something that you would give anything if you could fix it for them. And then you got to unload the dishwasher, answer your emails, pack lunches, sit in carpool, try to be present with the people in front of you, do all the stuff at work, and it just gets to be so overwhelming. And it is just a lot. It's a lot. Adam, what is your word of the year?
0: Well, you're talking about abide.
1: Yes. Yeah. Abide. Yeah. Abide. And I want you to settle on that word right now, because what it is about is abiding, not striving. Because when you have all that stuff in front of you, what do you tend to do? You tend to want to fix it. You tend to want to get it done. You tend to want to check it off. You tend to want to just do something about it. Guess what? The hardest thing to learn is sometimes you can't do anything about it. That is the hardest thing to learn as a living, breathing person, isn't it? But it's not about striving, because guess what? You were never supposed to do all that. And don't think Jesus doesn't care, because Jesus was moved by suffering. He cried, he stopped, he touched, he noticed, he healed. He did all those things. So we pray, we really, really pray. And so whatever you're going through today, we've all got situations and it's heavy and it's hard. Striving to do it, it's not going to happen.
0: No.
1: It's not.
0: Yeah.
1: So abide in him. Ask for help when you need it.
0: Sure.
1: Obviously, but pray. And if, keep that word. Look it up. I want you to hold it close to your heart today. It is about abiding, not striving.

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1: Okay, public bathrooms. Y'all know this. Everything is like automated sensors. Like you sensor, like you wave your hand under the faucet, wave your hand under the soap dispenser, you wave your hand. I mean, between the faucet, the soap dispenser, and hand dryer, I was in a restroom at a restaurant last night. And I don't know if it was me. I don't know if I had a trouble knowing where the sensors were. Mm-hmm.

0: 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Check. 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It's time for a little bit of coffee and a whole lot of Jesus. 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
1: I'll praise

0: 88.3 WCQR. Good morning and welcome in. We are Rhonda and Adam, and we are so thankful for the family of WCQR. And when we say family, we really mean that, because this is a listener-funded, community-supported ministry that has been here in our community now for over 28, almost 29 years. And we know we're not here without you, the faithful support of the family of this ministry. So thank you for everyone who has continued to support over these last 28 years, mm-hmm. but also those that have already supported in an effort for our fall fundraising season.
1: Yeah, thank you so much. When we say it is unprecedented, well, yeah. I don't know if it's ever unprecedented. It's unprecedented in the 10 years that I have been here of how much of you have already given to this ministry to support it. So first and foremost, thank you. Thank you. Thank you. We greatly appreciate you. If you have not given yet, what an opportunity you have mm-hmm. to be a part of the Challenge Fund before the fundraiser starts on Monday. You can make your early gift now. The early bird gets the worm. No, forget the worm. The cup of coffee. Yeah, there you go.
0: There you go.
1: Come on over to WCQR.org and make a difference today.

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1: Good morning and thanks for joining us. We are Rhonda and Adam. Going to be another beautiful day, another hot day with near record highs, though. We'll take a look at that forecast for you coming up next. But right now, here's what you need to know happening in your community.
2: 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I'm not just talking about it being hot. The band Unspoken is going to be in concert tonight at Lamplight Theater in Kingsport. 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It is hosted by Billy Wayne Ministries. And I just like saying Billy Wayne because I'm a Southern woman there. 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
2: Praise the Lord, it's indoors since it's 95 degrees.
1: 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It is going to be this Friday and Saturday, 8 a.m. until 3 p.m. each day. 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So again, that is Wheeler United Methodist Church in Bluntville for their yard sale this Friday and Saturday.
2: Well, coming up this Saturday morning right here in Gray, it is the One Gin Away Mobile Food Pantry. 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So this is a monthly drive-through food distribution. 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It is fresh produce, it is canned goods, and it is more to anyone in need, no questions asked. Now, food distribution starts at 8:30 in the morning, but if you're like, well, I don't need food, but I'd love to help, they would love for you to volunteer, and volunteers need to be there at 7:30. So all the information about the mobile food pantry can be found at WCQR.org. 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
3: WCQR. Good Thursday morning, waking up to temperatures in the 60s under mostly clear skies. Hot and humid with temperatures near 90 degrees. Heat index will make it feel in the low to mid-90s. Chance for showers and thunderstorms in the afternoon and evening, producing gusty winds and downpours at times. Partly cloudy skies overnight with lows into the mid-60s. I'm Storm Track 5 meteorologist Teresa Carter.

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1: In Kingsport, we are headed your way this morning with a lot of love and prayers. Hey, good morning to you. We are Rhonda and Adam, and thanks for listening here at WCQR. And this is the time of the morning where we invite you and encourage you to be praying for schools in our community.
2: Kingsport Christian Academy. Thank you so much to Gabriella for submitting this school today. She said it is Christ-centered values there at the school. They have high academic standards, positive role models, strong parent partnership, focus on identity in Christ, and service-oriented culture. Those sound like bullet points in a brochure, like getting you fired up for Kingsport Christian Academy. Yeah. Well, Kingsport Christian Academy, we pray that you are fired up for a brand new day today, and just know your WCQR family is praying for you throughout the day.
0: Thanks for praying.

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0: Now, I'm a fan of candy corn, but this may just be taking it too far. Hey, good morning to you. We are Rhonda and Adam, and thanks for joining us here at 88.3 WZQR.
1: Just like the song that just played, Devil Get Behind Me, Devil Get Behind Me, because Bronx, which is, of course, a candy manufacturer that makes candy corn, is now releasing a candy corn perfume. You heard me correctly.
0: I didn't believe it. I thought it was like AI.
1: But I had to show. I had to show it's real. True. It's true. It's true. It drops. You know how they say drops on this date. It drops on September 22nd, which is coming up soon. And it says it's the official scent of fall. It's called Ode to Candy Corn. And it literally says their little description says, would you like to smell like a mouthful of candy corn? I'm like, absolutely not. I would not. Because it says it's sponge sugar, creamy vanilla, and honey. But I'm just saying, you know how warm it is right now.
0: Yeah.
1: You spray this on yourself. Here's what you're going to get. You're going to have like a mouthful of cotton candy, or not cotton candy, candy corn. See, it's kind of the same thing. It's like sticky, ooey, gooey.
0: Uh-huh.
1: But you spray that on you,
0: right?
1: You are going to be a magnet for bees and mosquitoes.
0: Good luck with that.
1: There you go. Absolutely not.

0: stay so long.
1: When you think about your story and all that God has done in your life, you might think about some of the hard moments that you went through. In the middle, it was messy and seemed impossible to resolve. But God was faithful. Looking back, you can point out all the ways God provided and was present. 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
3: Good Thursday morning, waking up to temperatures in the 60s under mostly clear skies, hot and humid with temperatures near 90 degrees. Heat index will make it feel in the low to mid 90s. Chance for showers and thunderstorms in the afternoon and evening, producing gusty winds and downpours at times. Partly cloudy skies overnight with lows into the mid 60s. I'm Storm Track 5 meteorologist Teresa Carter.

0: good.
1: Well, good morning and welcome in. We are Rhonda and Adam here at 88.3 WCQR, and it is time to give some more tickets away. This is the Welcome Home Contest, and you're going to have a chance to win four tickets to see We Are Messengers and Andrew Rip coming to Celebration Church in Blountville on October 9th. But now is the time for you to just answer some local trivia. We've made it as easy as possible, and I'm continuing to talk because Rhonda is just itching and raring to go.
0: I know. He's holding me back. He's holding me back because I get excited when we give away tickets.
1: It's fun.
0: And because this is the halfway home tour, because see, We Are Messengers. They're Irish.
1: They are.
0: But they're coming here to the mountains of East Tennessee. And I will tell you that they are great. We have gotten to meet them and talk to them before.
1: Yeah.
0: And you talk about, I mean, just on fire for Jesus, sharing the gospel. Andrew Rip, he's a pretty fine feller too. Me and him had a wonderful conversation about shoes one time. But I digress. We need to get you some tickets. So since it is the halfway home tour, we thought this would be questions, trivia questions, about our home. So here is today's question. Should be pretty easy for you. In what city in Virginia is the famous Barter Theater located? So where is the Barter Theater located? Easy question for you to win four tickets. 888-477-5676.

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0: Hey, good morning. Thanks for calling in here at WCQR. We are Rhonda and Adam. So let's start here. What is your name and where are you calling from?
1: Mary from Abington, Virginia.
2: All right, Mary, I guarantee you are going to know the answer to this question. What city in Virginia is the famous Barter Theater located?
1: Abington.
2: Yay!
0: I was hoping we'd get somebody from Abington.
2: Well, you have got four tickets to see We Are Messengers and Andrew Rip coming up October 9th. How does that make you feel today?
1: We are so excited.
2: Okay, who's the we? Who you got in the car with you?
1: I have Noah and Elijah with me.
2: All right. Noah and Elijah, if you can hear me, can you give me a little shout out? Yay! There it was.
1: Thank you all so much.
2: Thank you. Have a great day.
0: Bye-bye.
1: Okay, bye.
0: Well, if you didn't make it through, don't worry. Your next chance to win four tickets to see We Are Messengers and Andrew Rip at Celebration Church coming up on October 9th is going to be this afternoon at 3:30 with Andrew and Amanda for the welcome.
2: With Andrew and Amanda? Oh, he's going to be
0: Andrew
2: here?
0: Andrew Rip, sorry, yeah.
2: We're going to get him in the studio. It's cool.
0: It's going to be amazing. Christian and Amanda. It would be pretty amazing if Andrew could come in.
2: That would excite Amanda. Yes, she would be very excited if she had Andrew Rip as her co-host this afternoon.
0: Well, if you missed it, 3:30 this afternoon for your next chance to win the Welcome Home Contest. And again, all of this is so much fun. And we appreciate you having some fun with us this morning and just putting up with us.

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0: We are going to sing about the goodness of God and the goodness of you. Good morning. We are Rhonda and Adam on 88.3 WCQR. And Adam and I tend to make things harder than they need to be. That
1: yes,
0: is true.
1: We both have,
0: I think I can speak for my good buddy here, that we both have this idea of like perfection and we're going to do it right.

0: and we're going to do every check and
1: right.
0: Yeah, all those things. And then it's so easy because it's people just like you who make this ministry happen. And so thank you doesn't feel like enough, but we want to say it enough that you're like, okay, this is making a difference.
1: It is.
0: And I was trying to think of one story. And the reason I couldn't think of one is that so many of you mm-hmm. have shared stories that it's like this jumble in my head. And it's an overwhelm mm-hmm. in the best way.
1: Sure.
0: Because we know it's not that we say, oh, good, we are doing a good job. We're like, God is using this station to reach people, and we are grateful and humbled to be a part of it.
1: You bet.
0: And we would love for you to be a part of it because, well, number one, you are. You're listening, and your support is what keeps it going.
1: Yeah, and as we get ready for our fall fundraiser to start on Monday, just a few days away, a big thank you and a big shout out to those who have already made your early gift, which is absolutely incredible. The generosity we have seen coming into this fall fundraiser is truly, truly a God thing. And so we're thankful for everyone making a gift and getting involved. And we invite you to do the same thing because we were talking about this yesterday. It is not our job or even our ability to be able to convince someone to do something God's not calling them to do, because it truly is a ministry here at WCQR that we know that God calls a few people. And we're asking is if he is calling you, then be a part to see what he can do through your support. 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That's WCQR.org.

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1: Thank you. Thank you so much.
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0: We also thank our local businesses that believe in our ministry.
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1: Good morning, and thanks for joining us. We are Rhonda and Adam, and it is going to be another beautiful day in the Tri-Cities. Another hot day, though, so just be planning this afternoon to play some hot potato with your steering wheel, because it is going to be... You know, when you try, like, try to drive away after work or whatever, that's just the way it's going
2: to
1: be.
2: Yeah, you need some oven mitts to drive your car if it's been sitting in the parking lot all day.
1: Basically. Well, we'll take a look at your full forecast for you coming up next. But right now, here's what's happening in your community.
2: Makes me think of the song Start a Fire by Unspoken. And hey,
1: that's right.
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1: Oh, yeah.
2: Billy Wayne is going to be there as well. And so doors open at 6. 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
1: Well, coming up this Friday and Saturday in Bluntville, Wheeler United Methodist Church is having a yard sale. 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
2: Smart people.
1: I don't know if they knew it was going to be this hot. 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All proceeds are going to be going to the United Women in Faith Fund. And so check it out. 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
2: Well, coming up Saturday here in Gray is the Mobile Food Pantry, the One Gin Away. 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Distribution starts at 8:30. And if you're like, well, I don't need food, but I'd love to help, they would love for you to volunteer. Volunteers just need to be there at 7:30. 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
3: Good Thursday morning, waking up to temperatures in the 60s under mostly clear skies. Hot and humid with temperatures near 90 degrees. Heat index will make it feel in the low to mid 90s. Chance for showers and thunderstorms in the afternoon and evening, producing gusty winds and downpours at times. Partly cloudy skies overnight with lows into the mid 60s. I'm Storm Track 5 meteorologist Teresa Carter.

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1: Oh.

0: He's a good boy.
1: But not a good guard dog.
0: That's so true. Hey, good morning. We're Rhonda and Adam, and thanks for joining us here at 88.3 WCQR.
1: His name is Nash, and he has been called the worst guard dog after he greeted a home intruder with his stuffy toy.
2: He just wasn't getting enough pets from his folks, well, so he had to get them from somebody.
1: Okay, his human parents were out of town, and they were actually on a flight home when their Ring camera, inside and outside their Ring, captured this man who jumped over their fence, grabbed their ladder, which was up against their garage, climbed up to the upstairs window, and climbed in that way.
0: Wow.
1: Well, he came downstairs, this intruder did. They've got it all on camera. Helped himself to a snack. Nash was kind of hiding under the table, like, who is this?
0: Right.
1: And when he saw the man was just not doing anything, the man sat down on the couch. So Nash was like, oh boy, oh boy, oh boy. And just grabbed his stuffed animal and started wagging his tail and took it over. Well, of course, you know, human mom and dad are like, there's somebody in our house. That's not our pet sitter.
0: Yep.
1: This is somebody that's not supposed to be there. So the police flew a drone in through the open window that the man had entered the house. I'm not making not one bit of this up. The drone had told him, so of course the man ran out. Nash still didn't chase him.
0: No.
1: By the way, the man was arrested, and even though he was not a good guard dog, they still said that Nash was a very, very good boy.

Romans 10:9. If you declare with your mouth, Jesus is Lord, and believe in your heart that God raised him from the dead, you will be saved. 88.3 WCQR.

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1: I heard someone say, if you knew you were 100 rejections away from your dream, think about how excited you would be every time someone told you no. Lord.

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1: 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I am the director of Agape Christian Mission. We are a mission on the southeastern coast of the country of Haiti. On that mission compound, we have a church which has about 200 members. We have a school that's operational K through sixth grade with about 125 students. And we have a clinic that serves malnourished as well as nutritional meals for our school kids each day. You can find out more about this amazing mission by going to our website, agapechristianmission.org.
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5: Good Thursday morning. Waking up to temperatures in the 60s under mostly clear skies. Hot and humid with temperatures near 90 degrees. Heat index will make it feel in the low to mid-90s. Chance for showers and thunderstorms in the afternoon and evening, producing gusty winds and downpours at times. Partly cloudy skies overnight with lows into the mid-60s. I'm Storm Track 5 meteorologist Teresa Carter.

0: Good morning, and thanks for joining us. That is CC Winans and Worthy of It. Well, we are Rhonda and Adam, and we are so glad we get to spend some time with you here this morning at 88.3 WCQR.
1: God said, repent, not repeat. Ooh. How many times have you struggled with trying to stop something, stop doing something, stop saying something, a bad habit maybe that you've picked up, and then you pick it back up again?
0: Yeah, been there.
1: World's worst, me, Rhonda, terrible complainer here. Terrible. Yeah. So here's the thing. Jesus didn't save us so we could stay the same. He loves us just as we are. But yeah. Guess what? He loves us too much to leave us
0: absolutely
1: where we are. And that's a good thing, because grace is not an invitation to keep going back to the same sin without a desire to change. And so repentance isn't just saying, oh, I'm sorry, and then picking it back up again. Now, are you going to stumble? Absolutely. Are you going to struggle with the same temptation? Mm-hmm. Yes. But it's turning it around. It's recognizing. It's saying, hey, you know what? This is taking me away from God, and I don't want to live here anymore. And the best news, all of that is He calls us to leave our old life behind and follow Him. And He is going to be there for you, for me, for us
0: sure
1: when we do struggle.

0: 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This is my song. 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
1: I've got a friend.

0: Amen to that. He really does love you so much more than you could ever imagine. Well, that was Crowder. We are Rhonda and Adam, and welcome in here at 88.3 WCQR.
1: I don't know if the airline industry loves us, because it's just like, y'all know, if you've flown at least one time. Adam, you've flown at least one time.
0: Yeah, yeah.
1: If you've flown even more than that, you understand, like, do the airlines really know what they're doing? Because I love when airlines are like, ooh, we didn't realize that you would all be bringing a bag, you know? And then it's like, we're sorry. Like, we're sorry, ma'am. Like, this one is too heavy for the safety of the plane. I've heard that. I've been on little pedal jumpers. And it's like, okay, well, then what do I do? Well, you give us $30. I'm like, well, here's $30. Okay, enjoy your flight. I'm like, so was it really this

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It's the best way to start your day. Mornings with Rhonda and Adam, Monday through Friday from 6 to 10 on 88.3 WCQR.

0: That is one of the messages that point our heart to our hope in Jesus that you hear every single day at WCQR. Well, good morning to you. We are Rhonda and Adam, and we are so thankful for the family of folks just like you that make that possible. Because for nearly 29 years, WCQR has been in our community but as a listener-funded, community-supported nonprofit ministry. And so it is not just a radio station, it's not just a playlist, but it is a place where we come together as followers of Jesus to spur one another on, to encourage one another in our faith, and to inspire our community to live passionately for Jesus Christ. And so we've got our fall fundraiser that's going to be kicking off on Monday. And we want to say a special thank you to those that give monthly because of your faithful support. Over the last several years, we have seen just that number of monthly supporters increase. And that is incredible because that puts us closer and further toward that finish line before we even start. And that is such a critical part of our ministry. So thank you for that faithfulness to partner with this ministry of what God has called you to do every single month.
1: Now, I cannot remember her name because my middle-aged memory bank has had so many deposits when I need to make a withdrawal. I'm like, ah, but I talked to her, I think it was a couple of months ago, and she had just subscribed to one of those apps that lets you know how many subscriptions you have.
0: Oh, goodness, yeah.
1: And
0: I'm
1: she said,
0: to do that.
1: And she said, I had so many because, you know, a lot of times you'll do like a 90-day free trial of something. Yeah. You forget to cancel it. And she was like, I was shocked.
0: Yep.
1: She had like 20 between her and her husband. She said, I canceled like all but four or five of those. And she said, I took that money that I had no idea where it was going.
0: Yeah.
1: And she said, I decided to become a monthly supporter of WCQR.
0: That's awesome.
1: Because she said, number one, I know where it's going. Number two, I benefit every day. My kids benefit every day. My husband benefits every day. So I thought, well, that is such a cool story right there. And so to become a monthly supporter, to be a part of the foundation of WCQR. Super easy to do. 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

Zephaniah 3:17, the Lord your God is with you, the mighty warrior who saves. 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

0: Glad to have you along with us this morning. 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
1: 90 degrees, over 90 degrees, 90 degrees today, 90 degrees tomorrow, 90 degrees the next day. Hey, September, true. We said sweater weather, not sweatier weather.

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1: 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And the songs that they play always are influenced by the Word of God. So you're actually saying it without even paying attention to it. I'll look back and I'll see scripture like Psalms 121 by Casting Crowns. I lift my eyes up to the hills. Where does my help come from? And our kids are singing and they don't even know it. And it's just so beautiful to blend it in with the Word. I would challenge and encourage others to support WCQR because it's building the body of Christ stronger. 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And the same way it's impacted me to know that God was speaking to me is the same way it will encourage somebody else.
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1: Confess your sins to one another and pray. 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
0: No.
1: Confess your sins to one another and pray for each other so that you may be healed. The earnest prayer of a righteous person has great power and produces wonderful results. 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You can also find it at WCQR.org.

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1: Good Thursday morning, waking up to temperatures in the 60s under mostly clear skies. Hot and humid with temperatures near 90 degrees. Heat index will make it feel in the low to mid 90s. Chance for showers and thunderstorms in the afternoon and evening, producing gusty winds and downpours at times. Partly cloudy skies overnight with lows into the mid 60s. I'm Storm Track 5 meteorologist Teresa Carter.

0: 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The Lord is good, a refuge in times of trouble. He cares for those who trust in Him. 88.3 WCQR.
1: Oh, I've been desperate, cried those loud prayers.

0: Thank you so much for joining us and being a part of the ministry here at 88.3 WCQR. We are Rhonda and Adam, and we truly do see this as so much more than a radio station or a playlist. This is a ministry that brings people together and points our community toward the hope that we have in the gospel of Jesus Christ. And you make that possible as you support this ministry financially, and we want to say thank you.
1: Yes, and oh, speaking of thank you, we have had some wonderful family members, listeners who have already sent in their gift, but Adam, they sent more than a gift. They sent the reasons of why they give. They sent their why.
0: Yeah.
1: Here's one of them. As a believer, I can tell people about Jesus as I come in contact with them, but WCQR can tell thousands of people about Jesus on the radio, and I want to support that kind of evangelism.
0: Yeah.
1: And one more. 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
0: Well, that's why they give, and that's why we encourage you to give. 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

Hey, this is Michael with 88.3 WCQR, and up next, wonderful reminder over here from Mr. Matt Maher as we are continuing our way on through the week, and that's the reminder that it's going to be all right, and it's built out of kind of the scripture over in Matthew 6, and it goes through, you know, all the things that, you know, that people worried about back then, you know, you have food or what you're wearing, like stuff like that that, you know, we still worry about here today, and it goes, hey, you know, God's kind of over it all, and it culminates in this verse over here, Matthew 6. It says, but seek first the kingdom of God and his righteousness, and all these things will be added unto you as well. Therefore, do not worry about tomorrow, for tomorrow will worry about itself. The day has enough trouble of its own. And it's a reminder that, guess what? Everything there is that we can worry about in the course of our lives, God is over it. He has authority, and he's with us in the midst of it. And if we know, you know, that we're with God, or we're walking with God, and, you know, we love him, and we're handing those things over to him in his prayer, we can trust they're going to go exactly the way that they need to. So I don't know what's in front of you today, but I just want to remind you, it's going to be

You know that feeling when a song speaks to where you are? That doesn't have to end when you leave the car. The WCQR app keeps encouragement with you all day long.

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The Lord is close to the brokenhearted and saves those who are crushed in spirit. 88.3 WCQR.

Hey, this is Michael with 88.3 WCQR. I just want to say thank you to a few people. We have Amy from Elizabethton, Caroline over from Bluntville, Sandra over from Kingsport, and there's so many others because we are a 501c3. Without your support, the ministry just doesn't continue. And the cool thing is these three, I don't know that they know one another. I am sometimes bad with names, but I don't think I knew these three either. And yet we are united under the banner of who Jesus is, looking to do what we're called to do, you know, make more of him in the opportunities that are in front of us. And so because of people like this and so many others, ministry happens, you know, the ministry projects throughout the course of the year, Project Thanksgiving, you know, putting meals in people's hands as we're partnered over with Second Harvest Food Bank, you know, as we're going through God's Pit Crew, helping those that are going through some of the hardest times in their lives as disaster relief comes in and gives them the word and helps them through the different things they're going through. You know, the scripture, the songs throughout the course that you're pointing back to the gospel, all of that is made possible by people like you. Once again, that might not, you know us, might not know one another, but are united in the body of Christ through WCQR. And so as we near Fall Fundraiser, just coming around, you know, here next week on Monday, just want to encourage you to pray because we believe that God is fully in control of things. If he doesn't show up, nothing happens. But also just want to encourage you, if he's laid it on your heart, you can go over to WCQR.org here today. 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

It's not what it was made for, but it's pretty useful. This is Michael with 88.3 WCQR. And I was taught this little hack probably 4 or 5 months ago. And I tried it and it worked. I'm like, this is amazing. And I got to share it with a coworker over here in the building here yesterday. But, you know, you might use or utilize the Venmo app. And so there's other ones that are probably doing exactly the same thing. But it's like the cash exchange app without actually using the cash. You're just moving the numbers and stuff around. So some individuals, they have that. Once again, this is not what it was made for. But I saw someone list that you can put in a number that you don't know that's like in a group chat and find out the rest of their name. And I'm like, huh, that might work. And you know, I tried it and it did work. And I was like, whoa, because I just don't like it when I'm in a group chat with like 8 people and I don't have 2 of the numbers. I'm like, who are these 2 people? How do I figure out who they are? The answer, I guess in that sense, it was Venmo. So I was talking over to Tori here the other day. She's like, I don't know. Like, I'm in the chat and stuff with them, but I don't know their last name. And I was like, have you tried this thing? And she went through the number and she's like, that's their last name. I'm like, yes, I know. Isn't this great? So like I said, there's probably a bunch of different apps that you can probably use. the putting in of their phone number to figure out the rest of the information. But that one has just made me really happy. Never really thought much about it. But yes, you can use it to both find out the last name of someone you only have the first name for, or on the other side of it, figure out who's actually in that group chat you've been thrown into.

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1: Good Thursday morning, waking up to temperatures in the 60s under mostly clear skies. Hot and humid with temperatures near 90 degrees. Heat index will make it feel in the low to mid-90s. Chance for showers and thunderstorms in the afternoon and evening, producing gusty winds and downpours at times. Partly cloudy skies overnight with lows into the mid-60s. I'm Storm Track 5 meteorologist Teresa Carter.

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1: Hey, this is Michael with 88.3 WCQR. And join in here with me as we lift up our school prayer zone, school of the day, Kingsport Christian Academy. God, we praise you for this day that you've given us. Every day it comes from you, and it's my prayer. We don't take it for granted, but that we live it to the fullest, looking to make more of you and the opportunities that you've given us. But God, we'd like to lift up all those over here at Kingsport Christian Academy. It's my prayer that you're moving in the lives of all those within that building. For the students, you're helping them, you know, fight against temptations, that you're helping them to grow in the areas that you want them to. You're helping them to see how they can, support their classmates around them in just whatever it is that's in front of them here today. But God, shape and mold them into the young men and women that ultimately you want them to be. For the teachers, things happening in and out of the building as well, but help them to see opportunities that you've placed before them, that they can lean in and just make more of you, or just love on the students that are under their care. Give them discernment and wisdom as they're dealing with things within the classroom and within the building that can be just so entirely difficult, but also help them to see opportunities and what you want them to do in those things outside of the building, whether it be with their finances or, you know, relationally or whatever it may be, because there can be so many hard things within a given day. But God, for those that are believers, it's my prayer that you're just utilizing them to make you known over within the building, that you're giving them courage to step out of their comfort zone, and that you're helping to grow their faith. For those that don't know you, may you be working on them so that they may soon come to call you Lord. But have your hand on all of those here in Kingsport Christian Academy. May you work in mighty ways here today. But as always, God, we praise you for who you are and all that you've done, and I pray that we live in light of that. We love you, God, and we pray this on in Jesus' name. Amen.

0: Psalm 30 verse 11 tells us, "You have turned for me my mourning into dancing. You have loosed my sackcloth and clothed me with gladness."
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0: Today, some of you are bearing the weight of mortality right now. You have lost a loved one or are facing the loss of one. You have received a dire diagnosis. Death is your prevailing reality. Grief and fear are your constant companions. You are carrying this crushing weight daily. Friend, Jesus can turn your mourning into dancing too. This promise is not limited to temporal problems. It is eternal and immortal and miraculous. Jesus himself said that he will wipe away every tear from their eyes, and death shall be no more. Neither shall there be mourning, nor crying, nor pain any more, for the former things have passed away. And he said, "I am the resurrection and the life. Whoever believes in me, though he die, yet shall he live." Jesus went through death to conquer death and redeem the mortal. He will right all wrongs and redeem all sorrows, past, present, and future. He promised as much, and he guaranteed it with his very life. We believe that joy comes with the morning, and we know that the Sun of Righteousness will rise. So we live and hope and cling to him.
1: Author, speaker Barnabas Viper is a pastor at Emmanuel Nashville. 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

Hey, this is Michael with 88.3 WCQR, and what a fun song, but not always a fun message, right? Your way's better. Why not my way? I want Michael's way to be better. Don't you want Michael's way to be better? I don't know. You probably want your own way to be better, too. So, and that's kind of how we run as we're going through life, right? I constantly want things to be about me. And when it's not about me in the world, you know, lets me know it's not about me. I get a little bit frustrated, you know, and I'm cut off in traffic and traffic doesn't go the way I want it to. Or, you know, stuff doesn't work out for a job or in a conversation or, you know, you fill in the blank how I wanted it to do. It gets frustrating. But, you know, the world was never about Michael. Happens to be about, you know, I guess God. And his way is ultimately better, which is why we can trust in good situations, yes, but even in hard situations, we can go, God, I don't know exactly what you're doing, but I do trust that your way is better and that you're going to work something in this, whether, you know, bring yourself glory through, you know, as I go through the circumstance, or, you know, maybe withhold something from me so you can give me what you actually want me to have on the other side. Like, we don't always get the full picture, but I can say, looking back through the narrative of my life, most of the things that I'm looking at, I'm like, huh, that didn't feel good in the moment, but making it to the other side, I kind of think I see what God was doing in that. And so I just want to encourage you here today. as hard as it is, as you sit in the hard situation or the thing that doesn't make sense, instead of going, make it change immediately, go, God, what are you teaching me, or what would you have me do because of where I'm sitting today? Because God, I know your ways better.

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Hey, this is Michael with 88.3 WCQR, and it is time. Well, guess what time it is? I almost forgot that part. Oh, yes, it is time to go and get yourself some sweet tea. It's always time to get sweet tea. It's one of the best things ever. But while you're doing that, let's go ahead and put on our thinky caps, because it is, in fact, time for some Bible trivia. So thinky caps are on. Okay, here we go. Question for this round, it is this. In what city did Daniel serve under the king? Yep. Okay. Served. Actually, if you look at the life of Daniel, he served under, you know, multiple kings. Very interesting life as it goes. But what city was he in as he served under said kings? Okay. And this one is found over in Daniel chapter 1. And as you continue through the book of Daniel as a whole, what is that city? Well, that would be the city of Babylon. Yes. And so if you got that right this time, congratulations. You know your stuff. If not, no worries. You'll have a chance next time we're back with Bible Trivia.

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1: When WR was doing the 30-day challenge, I had actually just been diagnosed with cancer at 25. So the day after I found out, I was on my way to work. It was 5:30 in the morning. I was at a red light. There was no one else on the road. And praise you, and the storm came on. And in that moment, you know, God kind of said to me, you're going to be okay. You're not done on this earth, and I'm going to heal you from this. And every time I had a moment where I was sad or a little anxious, God played a song right whenever I needed it, and messages were shared. And, you know, that's just God's hand at work. And 3 weeks later, I had surgery, and I'm officially cancer-free within a month of finding out. So, yeah, God is so good.
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Welcome in. This is Michael with 88.3 WCQR. And, you know, it's always fun when we learn things about ourselves. So we've started a small group study that is over idolatry, which, you know, it's always fun whenever you're trying to, you know, find things that you've raised up above God, because there's some things in all of our lives whenever we look at it. But, you know, sometimes there's things that you won't even think of as idols to begin with. But one of the identifiers that they had in it to finding an idol is whenever there's something that if you do not get it, or it does not happen in the time, or if it disappears, you would get, you know, angry, frustrated, like crushed, depressed, because we're putting all our stock in whatever this thing is. And it's not always like bad things. Sometimes it's good things. It can be like, you know, relationships, or, you know, the kiddos, or, you know, it can be the jobs. Like, those are good things that God has given, but oftentimes we fall into raising them up above where they should be. So, you know, I don't have a lot of extremely strong emotions, but it's like, what's some of the stronger ones I have? See if I can identify some of these. And one of them is a fear of public speaking. I know, kind of funny, you know, since I'm talking into a mic now, I got a little bit more used to that. But being in front of people, whether a small group or large group, it is scary. As scary as all get out. And I was like, why? Why is it? Could it be an idol? And as I thought about it, I was like, yeah, it is. Because I like to appear that I have it together, that I can say the right things, that I know what I'm talking about. And the reality is, I have this like fear that I'm going to look kind of dumb or silly when I'm in front of people talking, because everybody's listening, everybody's paying attention, and I'm saying words, right? And I was like, the idol, you know, is appearance. It's me looking like I have it all together, which, you know, reality is sometimes I don't have it all together. I'm a human, right? And so as I kind of worked through kind of the studies, like, how in the world can I combat this? And one of the answers was, whenever I'm in front of people, it's to serve others and, you know, point back to God. And immediately as I had that thought, it even pulled away some of the trepidation. So I'm like, okay, we'll see how it goes next time I have to stand in front of a large group of people, because I'm not doing it going, I could be silly and dumb, because, you know, sometimes I will be silly and dumb. But the reality is, if it's for the benefit of others and it's to the glory of God, it's probably okay. It's just a mindset change. So we all have idols. We all have things we're working through. What are some of them in all of our lives that we can identify, reorient for our good and to God's glory?

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1: Good Thursday morning, waking up to temperatures in the 60s under mostly clear skies. Hot and humid with temperatures near 90 degrees. Heat index will make it feel in the low to mid 90s. Chance for showers and thunderstorms in the afternoon and evening, producing gusty winds and downpours at times. Partly cloudy skies overnight with lows into the mid 60s. I'm Storm Track 5 meteorologist Teresa Carter.

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Hey, this is Michael with 88.3 WCQR, and today's power verse is found on over in James 5:16, and it says this, confess your sins to one another and pray for one another so you may be healed. The earnest prayer of a righteous person has great power and produces wonderful results. And, you know, it's just a reminder that we are created to be in community. And I always just thought this was interesting because, you know, the God, perfect community with himself, the Father, the Son, and the Holy Spirit. And we're created in his image. And so it's funny sometimes when we think we can isolate and do life by ourselves. And it's so easy to fall into that mindset, but we're created to be surrounded by other believers. And that's where, you know, strength comes from. But even further than that, I mean, talking about prayer, what a beautiful opportunity we have to come to God in prayer about literally anything, knowing that he hears us and he loves us and he cares. And just in the same way with a friendship, that, you know, a friend is there to hear the successes and the failures and, you know, the somewhere in between. God is there at all hours of the day. We can come to him at any moment and he hears us and he knows us and he loves us. And so a wonderful reminder over here from James 5:16 about community and prayer as a whole. Once again, I'll confess your sins to one another and pray for each other so that you may be healed. The earnest prayer of a righteous person has great power and produces wonderful results.

0: When you think about your story and all that God has done in your life, you might think about some of the hard moments that you went through. In the middle, it was messy and seemed impossible to resolve. But God was faithful. Looking back, you can point out all the ways God provided and was present. 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

Passing it, Mr. Fell. Welcome. This is Michael with 88.3 WCQR. Up next, a song. I love it because it deals with, you know, kind of authority of God. What does he have the authority to do? Well, basically anything that you see through scripture. Weather, got it. You know, sickness, got it. Raising people from the dead, got it. Multiplying the food, got it. Like, whatever it is that came in front of Jesus, he showed that he had power and authority over it, including what this song is about. Oh, it's one of the scariest things that we can think about here, you know, in our life as a whole. Probably demons. Demons are pretty scary. That's why when you're looking at, you know, you get on the Halloween with all the scary flicks going on there, that a lot of them deal with things like that. But God showed he had authority over those as well. He cast out the demons, right? And so just a reminder, whatever scary and hard thing is in front of you today, Jesus has all authority. We come to him in prayer, and his hand is over, and nothing's going to happen outside of his will. And so think about that as we go into this next one. Once again, Josiah Queen with Demons.

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John 13:34, a new command I give you, love one another as I have loved you, so you must love one another. 88.3 WCQR.

Hey, this is Michael with 88.3 WCQR, and it is time for an oldie but a goodie. So many wonderful, beautiful Christian songs that come out over the years love taking a little bit of time to reflect on one every single day. And so with that being said, on to the song, the artist here for this afternoon. And so this is a group that was putting out music over in 2005. I guess technically they're putting out some music here today. No Dove Awards to their name, but four nominations actually over in 2008 when this album came out. And the song is just kind of a reminder of like how cool our relationship, you know, with the living God is, because like he's called Father, right? That's pretty cool. We're adopted into his family. How is it that, you know, God sent his son to lay down his life for you and for me? Like, these are pretty incredible things. And they're all true, and they're all something that we can live under and we can celebrate every single day of our lives. But this is a group that they ended up winning or formed a small worship band. They won a Nashville competition called Band with a Mission, which kind of helped launch their career. And like I said, this is a song over from 2008. And so let's go ahead and give a listen here to a group that maybe you remember. This is Rush of Fools with Wonder of the World.

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Hey, this is Michael with 88.3 WCQR. And, you know, there are common experiences that tie us together as humans. Do they make sense? No, not completely. But, you know, we're human. And so maybe you've done this, maybe not. But I have found that there have been times in my life I've been hungry. Maybe you've started there. And so you've went to the fridge and opened it up to survey the lay of the land. And after, you know, taking everything in, you go, there's nothing in here to eat. And so you wander away. And then for some reason, you're back 5 minutes later, opening the exact same fridge, hoping to find something to eat. Like something new will appear. Like, I don't know, a cheesecake magically ends up appearing. I mean, right. So stranger things have happened.

0: perfectly.
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Hey, this is Michael with 88.3 WCQR, and you know, we're reminded daily that God is accepting us the way that we are. His arms are outstretched looking to welcome us back, and we need those reminders because it's easy to get caught up in guilt and shame of things of our past and go, ah, I'm not good enough, or ah, God can't use me where I am today, or ah, I'm not qualified, or you fill in the blank, but God is looking to use you where you are. You're fearfully and wonderfully made. He's gifted you the talents and abilities and placed you in the context that you're in to work to His glory and to point others back to Him and the opportunities that are in front of us. But you know, we need those reminders every day. And the reason that it's been made possible since 1997, people like you come alongside the ministry going, hey, we believe God is utilizing WCQR as a tool. We want to make sure that it is here for future generations to point back to His goodness, what He did for us on the cross, the hope that we have, and yes, that we can come to Him however we are. He accepts us, He loves us, and He has equipped us to make Him known in our area. And so thank you for individuals like John from Elizabeth and Randy from Kingsport, Terry from Bluff City, and so many others. We so appreciate you sacrificing of yourselves to make Him known in our community. But as we near the fall fundraiser coming up this Monday, just want to encourage you to be praying, because we know God is ultimately in control. But also, if He has moved you to come alongside and be part of sharing the goodness of who He is throughout the course of the year, you can come on over to WCQR.org, click on donate, and actually be part of that even before the fall fundraiser officially starts. But thank you for giving of yourselves. Thank you for praying. Thank you for those who volunteer to help make Jesus known in the community. We couldn't do it without you.

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0: 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And, you know, most things that we are called to do as Christians, we do because, you know, Jesus first did for us. We love because he first loved us, right? We're able to step into discomfort out of our comfort zone because, you know, Jesus, well, I guess you can't fully step out of his comfort zone, but he stepped out of a perfect heaven and came to earth. That's, you know, a little bit uncomfortable. Like, he hasn't called us to do anything that he hasn't done. And that includes forgiveness. And so as we go into this next song over here from Mr. Phil Wickham and Crowder, this really is Amazing Grace. I want to hear a little bit from Crowder on what he is looking at in forgiveness.
1: So forgiveness, obviously, is one of the most difficult things we can do as humans, because we're harmed, man. I've harmed people. I've done harmful things, but I know what it feels like to have someone that you have harmed incredibly, to look at you and say, it's okay, I still love you, I accept you, I forgive you. That's happened to me over and over again, most of the time in my marriage, because I'm always doing something wrong there. And your wife is like the best mirror you'll ever have for that. And for me, as a human that lives right up next to another human, that's also an opportunity for me to learn what forgiveness is and how to express forgiveness. Because the only person that's getting harmed when you hold on to that stuff is yourself. I mean, for other folks, you can set them free for sure, but the person I feel like is the most captive when there's not forgiveness is your own self, because it's that stuff you hold in, and it festers and digs deep and deeper and deeper, and before you know it, you're in chains and bondage that you don't have to carry, because it's pretty simple just to let things drop to the side. And that's what I find in my closest relationships over and over. That's when God's the most present and the most active, is during that act of forgiveness, whether it goes for me, them, or from them to me.

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1: Good Thursday morning, waking up to temperatures in the 60s under mostly clear skies. Hot and humid with temperatures near 90 degrees. Heat index will make it feel in the low to mid 90s. Chance for showers and thunderstorms in the afternoon and evening, producing gusty winds and downpours at times. Partly cloudy skies overnight with lows into the mid 60s. I'm StormTrack 5 meteorologist Teresa Carter.

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Yes, the awkward wave. This is Michael with 88.3 WCQR. And while you're at the ocean, actually, that's not the direction I was going to go at all. I talk about waving at people in general. And I feel like we all have this every once in a while, but, you know, every time I have it, I'm like, I didn't like that. It didn't feel good. But I was over here the other day just walking through a store and, you know, someone, they waved and I'm like, I have no idea who this person is. So I waved back because the reality is I don't retain the people sometimes I interact with as much as my brain would like to. And so I was like, I probably know them. And so I'd wave and I make eye contact for a little bit until I see their eyes drift and to a person that I look behind my shoulder and there they are. I'm like, that wave was 1,020% directed toward them. And so at that point, you just turn down an aisle that you weren't planning to go down to begin with to avoid it. But, you know, the awkward wave, you know, something that we all will run into at some point in our lives.

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1: 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In the middle, it was messy and seemed impossible to resolve. But God was faithful. 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

And the truth is that God is sustaining all things. This is Michael with 88.3 WCQR. And, you know, a lot of us are like, hallelujah, amen. We completely agree with that. And yet I would argue that the way that I live my life, the way that you live your life, a lot of times saying, oh, yeah, I don't know if I fully believe that. because here's the reality. If we think that God is all powerful, that he hears us, that he answers prayers, that he's able to change circumstances in a moment, that he's given us a hope and a future in heaven, you know, a lot of anxiety should be dissipating. And yet, you know, over here, this next song, and then, you know, in scripture as a whole, we see that anxiety is coming through in big ways, the same way in the past, you know, in the time of Jesus, as it does here today. Because in Matthew 6, I tell you, do not worry about your life and what you will eat and what you will drink and about your body and what you will wear. Is not life more than food and the body more than clothes? And you're sitting there and you're like, okay, yeah, those are some of the same things I worry about here now, 2,000 years later, right? And we worry about our life, how things are going to line up, where what we're going to eat, what we're going to drink, like the clothes that we're wearing, how we appear to those around us. And yet, whenever you get to the bottom part of the scripture, what is the remedy for all of those? Well, it says over here in verse 33 of chapter 6, but seek first the kingdom and his righteousness, and all these things will be added to you as well. Do not worry about tomorrow, for tomorrow worry about itself. Today has enough trouble of its own. The fix to anxiety, the fix to fear is to have a grander view of who God is, to lean into him and to trust him more fully. Because as we have a bigger view of God, we start to have a smaller fear of the things around us that might not line up, because we know that God is over it all. He's never surprised and he loves us. And that's enough to carry us through anything the world might throw our way.

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Zephaniah 3:17. The Lord your God is with you, the mighty warrior who saves. He will take great delight in you. In his love, he will no longer rebuke you, but will rejoice over you with singing. 88.3 WCQR.

0: Yeah, there's a little bit of pressure as we're going through life. Hey, this is Michael with 88.3 WCQR, and that can show up in a lot of ways. You know, pressure in the job, pressure, you know, share Jesus with other people, or the pressure to have all the answers. And I think, you know, all three of those realms is something that we deal with here on the regular, because we like to know. We like to be in control, but the reality is that we're just not in any of those circumstances. We're not in control, but we know the one who is in control, and we know the one who gives life and direction and the one who holds everything together. But, you know, going into this next song, you know, reminding us that revival, it comes from, you know, God showing up in our lives, whatever realm that is. It's just leaning more into him and seeing him a little bit more. A wonderful song from Jeremy Camp. Here he is talking a little bit about pressure on us as Christians.
1: You know, that pressure definitely is there a little bit, but I think as I've gotten older, I just came to the place where if I don't know all the answers, and none of us know all the answers, but you can always point them to Christ who does. And so I think for me, I can rest and say, hey, his ways are not our ways. And it's like, I want to study, you know, I want to give, if I don't know an answer, I can say, here's what the scriptures say. You know what I mean? And hopefully that's an encouragement. I can share my experiences, but there's a point when I just have to go, God's really the only comfort. The Holy Spirit is the comforter. And so it's like we have to point everyone to Christ and at his feet and let him be the source of life and answers and peace.

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Well, it's kind of poetic, I guess. This is Michael with 88.3 WCQR. And I was talking over to Rhonda from the morning show here this week. And we're talking a little bit about the Bristol race. I've grown up watching, and so I'll be over there this upcoming weekend. And so as we're kind of just doing a little bit of chatting about it, she said, "Did you hear who the Grand Marshal is going to be for the Bristol race?" And I was like, no, I haven't. She said, "It's going to be Brad Pitt." And I was like, "Well, that's pretty cool." And you know, it just kind of went on. I was like, you could get special tickets where you can hang around in the inside of the track, like during the race, sometimes before the race. They're called, you know, pit passes. You can have a hot pass or a cold pit pass. And both of those, one of them lets you in, you know, before the race. The other one, you get to go in and actually see him, you know, do pit stops and everything. It's pretty incredible. And she said, "So it's called a pit pass?" I said, "Yeah." And she said, "I can get one to see Brad Pitt?" I was like, "Yeah." She said, "A pit pass for Pitt." And I was like, "You're right." "You're right." That's kind of poetic. So I'm sure there might be somebody who's getting pit passes to perhaps see him over here during this upcoming weekend. But for sure, Rhonda's brain always latches onto things like that before me.

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1: Good Thursday morning, waking up to temperatures in the 60s under mostly clear skies. Hot and humid with temperatures near 90 degrees. Heat index will make it feel in the low to mid-90s. Chance for showers and thunderstorms in the afternoon and evening, producing gusty winds and downpours at times.

0: Welcome in. This is Michael with 88.3 WCQR, and it's time for a game that we like to call Top 5. And so if you've never participated in Top 5 before, this is how it goes. I'm going to ask you a question. You have the duration of the next song. Come up with your Top 5 answers. And we usually say, hey, if you can get 3 out of 5, we're going to check that up as a win for the day. And so with that being said, are you ready for your question this round? Okay, well, here she comes. The question for Top 5 of the day is this. What are the top 5 foods Americans dislike the most? So apparently YouGov surveyed Americans after identifying the top 40 disliked foods. And so, you know, these are the top 5 out of them whenever it's listed for foods that are disliked. One more time before we go to the next song. What are the top 5 foods Americans identified as being the most disliked? Okay. And as we're stepping into this next song, you can be thinking that over or phoning a friend. Here is Matthew West. Brandon Heath up next with See Me Through It.
1: Things are getting real. Jesus, take the wheel. Only way I'm getting to the other side. Days

Ah, sing it, Brandon Heath. This is Michael with 88.3 WCQR. And on the front end of that song, the question was posed here for top five today. What are the top five foods Americans dislike the most? So I know, and this is definitely a cultural one. I think there's a couple on here that I'm like, yeah, this for sure is not a least favorite in other countries. But YouGov, they actually surveyed Americans and identified the top five most disliked foods by them. So we'll see how you ended up doing here this round. So in fifth is squid or calamari. So you can go either direction on that. That comes in the fifth position. Apparently, 44% of people were like, nah, not really. not doing it. In fourth, tofu coming in at 46%. In third, sardines coming in with 52%. And number two, oh man, it just doesn't sound great. Liver or any variation of that, 54%. I will tell you, one of my close friends from over from North Carolina, he made liver mush a couple times, and it sounds like it would be terrible, and it's not. It's actually pretty decent. But, you know, it's still scared away about 54% of people, it looks like. In the first position, though, the most disliked food by Americans, apparently, coming in at a whopping 56%, that would be anchovies. And so if you ended up getting a 3 out of 5 this time, congratulations, you know your stuff. If not, no worries, you'll have a chance next time we're back with top five.

0: 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In the middle, it was messy and seemed impossible to resolve. But God was faithful. 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
1: I'm so sorry, y'all. 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
0: But they're dad jokes. It's time for the dad joke of the day.
1: Happy Friday Eve! Whoop, whoop. Christian and Amanda here with you on WCQR. I always try to start the dad joke with just as much upbeat positivity, the whole thing.
2: Yeah.
1: Trying to see if it'll like continue throughout your dad joke, but let's see what happens.
2: You know, man, I would not buy anything that has Velcro. It's a total ripoff.

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1: 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And the songs that they play always are influenced by the Word of God. So you're actually saying it without even paying attention to it. I'll look back and I'll see scripture like Psalms 121 by Casting Crowns. I lift my eyes up to the hills. Where does my help come from? And our kids are singing and they don't even know it. And it's just so beautiful to blend it in with the Word. 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

0: Who's ready to win some tickets?
1: Good afternoon.
0: You can't win. Sorry. Christian and Amanda hanging out with you this afternoon. We've had a lot of fun this week with our halfway home concert that's coming to Blountville. I had to think for a second because that's the name of the concert. The tour with We Are Messengers and Andrew Rip.
2: Yeah.
0: And I love that title they've given to their tour because it kind of marks what we're doing here on earth. To prepare for home, which is our heavenly home. And I love that. And that's kind of something they're using there. So we want to have some fun with this concert coming in October with We Are Messengers and Andrew Rip. So we're doing our welcome home giveaway, which this week we focus on this beautiful local area that we live in. Yeah. And it's been trivia driven, right?
2: So what is going to happen? I'm going to have a little trivia question about our local hometown. And the first person to call and answer correctly will win four tickets to see Andrew Rip and We Are Messengers. So I'm going to go ahead and give you the phone number so that you're ready to go. Don't dial it yet until you hear the question. The phone number is 888-477-5676. And the trivia question is, which city in our area is called the Model City? And a little hint, it was the home of the first Pals Sudden Service. Again, 888-477-5676.

0: Good afternoon, Christian and Amanda here with you. Who are we talking to and where are you calling us from?
1: Hey, it's Mary from Churchill.
0: Hey, Mary from Churchill. How are you doing today?
1: I'm doing great. How are you?
0: I am doing good. Okay, let's see if you know the answer. Which city in our area is called the Model City?
1: Kingsport.
0: Woo! All right, good job. You have just won 4 tickets to see Andrew Rip, and we are messengers at Celebration Church later in October. How are you feeling about that?
1: Yay, I'm so excited.
0: Awesome, awesome. Well, congratulations, Mary, on winning those 4 tickets. You have another opportunity tomorrow morning, 7:30, during the morning show with Rhonda and Adam, and then your last opportunity will be tomorrow afternoon, again, with me and Christian.

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1: WCQI. Chance for afternoon and evening showers and thunderstorms. Some storms could produce gusty winds and heavy downpours at times. Lows in the mid-60s tonight. Near record heat on Friday with highs near 90 degrees, along with scattered showers and thunderstorms. Storm chances continue for the weekend, highs into the upper 80s. Overnight lows into the mid-60s. I'm Storm Track 5 meteorologist Teresa Carter. 88.

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0: Scripture is so powerful, and Scripture is foundational. You're listening to Christian and Amanda here on WCQR, and in the Bible, in the book of James, chapter 5, 16, that's today's power verse. It says, confess your sins to one another and pray for each other so that you may be healed. The earnest prayer of a righteous person has great power and produces wonderful results.
1: Okay, so you know we're big in looking at these daily power verses in context. And I think that's really important here with today's power verse is when you go to James 5 and you start there in verse 13, I love this because it opens up with questions. Is anyone among you in trouble? Let them pray. Is anyone happy? Let them sing songs of praise. Is anyone among you sick? Let them call on the elders of the church to pray over them. And the prayer offered in faith will make them well. The Lord will raise them up. If they have sinned, they will be forgiven. And then we get into verse 16. That's why we pray. Sometimes I feel like we focus on more ourselves and the way we are praying than the whole point of prayer is to lift up our concerns and those prayer needs of others to God. It's having that conversation with God. Because y'all, prayer is effective, not because of who we are and the way we pray, because of a great God who graciously hears his people.

You know that feeling when a song speaks to where you are? That doesn't have to end when you leave the car. The WCQR app keeps encouragement with you all day long.

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0: investing in the kingdom. That is what you are doing. Thanks for joining us this afternoon. You're listening to Christian and Amanda here on WCQR. And when you make a financial gift, especially when you're a monthly donor here to WCQR, you are sowing seeds in heaven.
1: Yes, you are. And I think that is just an incredible way to see God work through each of you. And I want to thank Rhonda. Rhonda is from Johnson City. Rhonda was a monthly donor for a number of years, had to hit pause on her giving back in 2023. We know how life can get, right? Sometimes you have to hit pause on those giving to take care of what you need to take care of for you and for your family. We understand that. But it is such a way to celebrate when we see you that have to hit pause, say, you know what? Life is good. I've been blessed, and I want to start back up my monthly giving. And mm-hmm. that is exactly what Rhonda did.
0: Yeah, thank you.
1: Signing back up there at WCQR.org as a monthly donor. And she says this: thank you to the entire WCQR staff for all of your hard work, dedication to allow God to let you be his vessel. And I want to say this, we are just the mouthpiece. Yeah, it may be a vessel, it may be a loud and big mouthpiece, but we're only able to be that vessel because of you.
0: Amen.
1: Who make the commitment and sometimes the sacrifice to give to WCQR, to allow the gospel to come out of these airwaves and to reach you and so many who need the hope, that reminder today. And so, Rhonda, thank you.
0: Yes, thank you.
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1: Hey, my name is Linda Lahr. I am the director of Agape Christian Mission. 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

0: When was the last time you know, flipped on the lights and were surprised with what you saw? 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
1: I feel like that gets heightened when you're outside, mm-hmm. when you're getting ready to go outside and you turn on your porch light and it's completely dark before that moment and you turn on those lights and it's like, what? And my mom had that surprise the other morning. She likes to get up super early. It's still dark outside. So luckily, and I think she will continue this now on, especially after this experience, she turns the porch light on and then she opens the door.
0: Okay, that's smart. See.
1: And so, yeah, definitely smart. I'm glad she did that. But she happened just to look up too that morning, which I think was a God thing, definitely. Yeah. And there was a huge raccoon up and laying on one of the beams that goes horizontal high up near the
0: I bet she jumped.
1: And it startled her. Yeah. And so luckily it was just kind of like laying down. Mm-hmm. And I was like, what did you do? And she's like, I just shut the door and went back in. I went back in and shut the door. I mean, I was like, smart.
0: Yeah.
1: She goes, but it's not as bad as if it was a possum. I was like, Mom, I think both are pretty. But for Mom, she's like, and me and you were talking about this, Christian. Yeah. You said you would have really like, if it was what?
0: A skunk.
1: Absolutely.
0: That'd be the worst.
1: That would be the worst. I would have been terrified. I don't know. I'm like, maybe it doesn't see me too. Like, hopefully I didn't scream or say anything and it sees me. Yeah.
0: Raccoons are, I guess, a little cuter than possums.
1: Well, you said they're aggressive, though. They are,
0: but visually, maybe that's what your mom was going off of. You know, cute little trash panda, as they call them.
1: Oh, my God. I don't know. I'm just now, if it's me going out in the morning to do my workout, I'm always like, I'm looking around. Like, is it going to get me?
0: Head on a swivel.

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1: Chance for afternoon and evening showers and thunderstorms. Some storms could produce gusty winds and heavy downpours at times. Lows in the mid-60s tonight. Near record heat on Friday with highs near 90 degrees, along with scattered showers and thunderstorms. Storm chances continue for the weekend, highs into the upper 80s. Overnight lows into the mid-60s. I'm Storm Track 5 meteorologist Teresa Carter. 88.

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0: It feels more like fall.
1: No, it does not.
0: Yeah, I know. Today is just not that day.
1: No.
0: You're listening to Christian and Amanda here on WCQR. But our event calendar, on the other hand, yes, is feeling a little bit more like fall.
1: Now, I will agree there, but I kind of get a giggle when I saw this, that one of the first fall festivals is on our event calendar for this Saturday, and I still think they're calling for temps.
0: Oh, goodness.
1: In the 80s.
0: Yeah.
1: Feeling like low 90s, and I was like, yeah, like, good luck trying to keep those pumpkins and everything good, but we are excited because fall is just days away, which is hard to believe.
0: Yeah.
1: And East Bristol Free Will Baptist Church, they are hosting their fall festival this Saturday. Now, it is later in the day.
0: Okay, so maybe it'll be a little
1: cooler. I think that's good. I think that's good. It's 5 o'clock to 8 o'clock there in Bristol, Tennessee. They're encouraging you to come fellowship, hear music, eat food. They're going to have silent auction as well. Just a lot of fun there at East Bristol Free Will Baptist Church. You can find the details for this event on our event calendar at WCQR.org. And Christian, if there's other fall festivals being planned out there,
0: yeah, we would love to know about it. Head over to our event calendar. There's also a button on there that says submit an event. So you can upload your fall festival. Oh my goodness. Fall festival flyer. Like that fall festival flyer straight there as well. And we would love to share that with our community.

0: When you think about your story and all that God has done in your life, you might think about some of the hard moments that you went through. In the middle, it was messy and seemed impossible to resolve. But God was faithful. Looking back, you can point out all the ways God provided and was present. 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

0: maybe you struggle with this as well, of trying to make your life look perfect. You're listening to Christian and Amanda here on WCQR, and I think that's something that so many of us can struggle with, or if you don't, you know someone who does, of they want their life to seem like they have everything in control.
1: Now, okay, I will agree with you there. When you led off with perfect, I was like, I think I've got a little wiser in age that it's no longer perfection that I'm striving for, but it's that image, right?
0: Yeah.
1: That we've got it together, that man, like, since we've got Jesus in our hearts, we should look like we've got it together.
0: Our kids
1: in
0: are
1: control,
0: perfect, our life is perfect.
1: And that is the doom of comparison.
0: Yeah. Exactly.
1: Right there. And so at the end of the day, y'all, I don't want people to look at my life and think I have everything figured out.
0: No.
1: That is the one thing me and Christian really strive to do every afternoon with you is we don't come on here in the afternoons and be like, oh, look at us. We've got everything figured out. We're the perfect mom and dad. No. We want you to tune in and be like, you know what? Their life is just as big of a mess as mine. But you know what? We're going to do this together.
0: Mm-hmm.
1: And so I want you to see that I have Jesus.
0: Yes.
1: Even in the mess of life, y'all, I still have Jesus. That I mess up, but I still come back to Him. I lay everything at His feet. That I get tired, but I lean on Him.
0: Mm.
1: I didn't always understand, but I keep trusting.
0: Amen.

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0: kindness is contagious. You're listening to Christian and Amanda here on WCQR. And I feel like we all have our callings. We all have those things that we are passionate about. And when you are passionate about something that is also helping others, I know I always want to talk about it.
1: Mm-hmm. And that is definitely true for me in the passion that I have to donate blood.
0: Yeah.
1: I have never been in a situation where I have needed a blood transfusion. I thank God that neither one of my kids have been in that situation, but I know that is not always the case.
0: Yeah.
1: And if I am ever in that situation or my kids, I would hope and pray that there is enough blood inventory at our local hospitals that mm-hmm. they wouldn't have to be frantic and trying to find blood. And that's one reason why blood donation is so important to me. And we are so lucky to have Marsh Regional Blood Center, a local donation center here in Johnson City, Kingsport, and Bristol. And I got to go last Friday and give. And notice I said, I got to. Yeah. I get to go give. I don't look at it as like something mandatory or mm-mm. something I'm obligated to do.
0: It's an opportunity.
1: It's an opportunity. Yes. Amen. And it's an opportunity to give blood, but also to give hope, because every blood donation can save up to 3 lives. And so just want to encourage you, if you are a blood donor, would you try to look at your schedule, find time to go give? If you've never given before, what a great way to kind of step out of your mm-hmm. comfort zone a little bit and just see what that's all about. You can find more information at marshblood.com.

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1: When WQR was doing the 30-day challenge, I had actually just been diagnosed with cancer at 25. So the day after I found out, I was on my way to work. It was 5:30 in the morning. I was at a red light. There was no one else on the road. And praise you, when the storm came on. And in that moment, you know, God kind of said to me, you're going to be okay. You're not done on this earth. And I'm going to heal you from this. And every time I had a moment where I was sad or a little anxious, God played a song right whenever I needed it. And messages were shared. And, you know, that's just God's hand at work. And 3 weeks later, I had surgery and I'm officially cancer free within a month of finding out. So yeah, God is so good.
0: What story will God create with your gift? That story begins at WCQR.org.

0: why do you listen to Christian music? You're listening to Christian and Amanda here on WCQR. And that's the question I have, because, you know, hearing what Phil Wickham is talking about in this interview is what he wants you to get out of his songs.
1: Love that. Absolutely. Coming from an artist who writes these songs and then performs them, what's in his heart when he writes these lyrics and performs it. And he's going to share a little bit about that with you. And talk about this music, like why you listen. Love Phil Wickham's new song that he collaborates with Crowder. It really is Amazing Grace. It was number one again two weeks in a row this past Saturday on the Top 20 Countdown that we play here at WCQR on Saturday mornings. And so it's just evidence that God continues to use Phil Wickham and his God-given talents to produce music that encourages you and inspires you. So here's a little bit from Phil on why he loves writing music and what he hopes you get from that.
2: I hope that people are inspired to step into a life that believes that they are truly are loved by God as a father loves a child, but way more than we could ever imagine. Because as you step into that love and that understanding and believing that I am loved by God, He's on my side, it is amazing how depression falls away, how fears fall away, how worry falls away, how insecurities fall away, because you know that beyond a shadow of a doubt, the one that can speak stars into life says that He welcomes you into His family with open arms, and you don't have to change anything about yourself before you run to His arms. He welcomes you the way you are, and He wants to make you into the person that He's created you to be. So I just encourage you to step into it, live in that victory and that hope.

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1: WCQI. Chance for afternoon and evening showers and thunderstorms. Some storms could produce gusty winds and heavy downpours at times. Lows in the mid-60s tonight. Near record heat on Friday with highs near 90 degrees, along with scattered showers and thunderstorms. Storm chances continue for the weekend, highs into the upper 80s. Overnight lows into the mid-60s. I'm Storm Track 5 meteorologist Teresa Carter. 80.

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0: We love celebrating steps of faith. Mm-hmm. You're listening to Christian and Amanda here on WCQR. And one of those big steps of faith is the step of generosity.
1: Yes, it is. And we are so grateful to so many of you, the 4% who say yes to WCQR. Because if you didn't know, we are 100% supported by you.
0: Amen.
1: By this community. There's no government grant. There's no church or college that comes in and is our major supporter. It is 100% you. And we love seeing that 4% grow. Mm-hmm. The giving family grow, especially our monthly giving family. And we want to say thank you to Billy. Yeah. Billy is living in Sir Tennessee. He is a first-time giver to WCQR. And not only that, he said yes to becoming part of the monthly giving family.
0: Thank
1: and Billy
0: you.
1: Says, thank you and God bless you. You know, Bill, I don't know a lot about Billy. He's a first-time giver. I hope we can catch up after fundraiser and find out more about Billy's story. But he says thank you, which tells me he's getting something from WCQR.
0: Amen, yeah.
1: And he's getting that because of the other 4%, you know, that 4% that give. And now Billy is not just a spectator.
0: Yeah.
1: He's not just a participant.
0: He's in the
1: actively,
0: game.
1: He is Come actively on. Playing in the game of sharing the gospel of Jesus Christ. And if you are like Billy and you've never given before, oh, what a wonderful opportunity to do so.
0: We would just welcome you with open arms. You can just head over to our website at WCQR.org. 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

0: You know, this time of year, I absolutely enjoy my morning walks. You're listening to Christian and Amanda here on WCQR. As the mornings are starting to feel a little bit more crisp, it's just one of those, it's like...
1: You said crisp.
0: It is. It's a crisp morning. Like, this morning was a nice, crisp walk. I walked at, like, 5 in the morning, and it was just, it was so nice.
1: I don't know why that just got me tickled when you said that. That's not what I thought.
0: But with that, you know, it's like I don't have a radio while I'm walking, and so, but I do have the WCQR app, and so I can listen to, you know, Rhonda and Adam in the morning while I'm on my nice crisp walk. But there's so much more in our app than just listening.
1: Yes. And so we are continuing our September to Remember, which we have as a calendar that you can download at WCQR.org. And I love this because today it is about the WCQR app. And while many of you, like Christian, love listening to the music on the app, there's a lot of really fun, engaging resources on our app, including access to our prayer wall. And so if you'd like to get on the app today, we would love for you to post a prayer request that you may have. Now, that may not be you today in this season needing prayer, but we have so many in our community that are asking for prayer.
0: Also, if you are a prayer warrior, you can go on there and pray for everyone in our community that is submitting those prayer requests, that are asking for the family to come alongside them. And so if you have prayer, you can put it on there. If you could be a prayer warrior.
1: So if you'd like to see our September to Remember calendar again, head on over to WCQR.org and you'll see the banner there on the homepage.

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0: when you have something that you need to do, or something that's been asked of you to do, and you're like, is it worth it? You're listening to Christian and Amanda here on WCQR.
1: Because there are some things in life we just have to kind of do. Mm. And fundraising is definitely one of those things. Goodness knows, I should know that being here at WCQR, is being a nonprofit ministry is something we're very proud of and we celebrate. Mm-hmm. And part of that is the couple of fundraisers, yes, that we do each year, which we're getting ready to start our fall one on Monday. So it is just part of the DNA and the dynamic. Yeah, well, for sure. When you got kids in school, y'all, guess what? There's going to be fundraising. Mm. And so my son Jackson is a three sport athlete, mm, which means three times the fun,
0: oh,
1: when it comes to
0: gracious
1: fundraising. So we just started not too long ago our fundraiser for baseball, which involved not an easy thing. Mm. And I was like, oh, gosh, mm-hmm, like, I know we need to do this in the past. I'm going to admit this, y'all. In the past, I have literally just wrote a check and been like, look, instead of selling 12 cases of this very heavy drink, it's easy to get it because, yeah, like, everybody loves this drink. Oh, yeah. They're quick to order. Christian,
0: mm-hmm, I bought a case.
1: You were mm-hmm gracious to order a case. It's not that. It's the post thing. It's mm-hmm getting the drinks and delivering them.
0: If you're successful at raising money for baseball, that means you have 30,000 cases.
1: 31 to be exact is what Jackson, well, I say Jackson sold. Let's be honest. Yeah, Jackson didn't sell
0: you
1: any
0: sold
1: of these
0: them all
1: things. Okay. I sold every single one of these 31 cases. And so we get the notification, oh, they've arrived. And I'm like,
0: you got to put 31. How many drinks is that? Is it a 24 pack?
1: 24.
0: 24 times 31.
1: It's a lot.
0: Jack. So
1: it's
0: 600
1: a lot,
0: something, 700.
1: Christian, that's all I know. And so I'm like on day four, yeah, of getting these drinks out. I'm so thankful to the 31,
0: yes,
1: that we sold and to those who bought. But yeah, now I'm still delivering them. And gas prices, y'all, I'm now even rethinking, like, I should have just wrote the check.

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1: Are you tired of checking the box every Sunday, yet still hungry for more? 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
1: Mm-hmm.
0: You're listening to Christian and Amanda here on WCQR. And one of those big steps of faith is the step of generosity.
1: Yes, it is. And we are so grateful to so many of you, the 4%
0: yeah.
1: who say yes to WCQR. Because if you didn't know, we are 100% supported by yeah. you.
0: Amen.
1: By this community. There's no government grant. There's no church or college that comes in and is our major supporter. It is 100% you. And we love seeing that 4% grow.
0: Mm-hmm.
1: The giving family grow, especially our monthly
0: yes.
1: giving family. And we want to say thank you to Billy.
0: Yeah.
1: Billy is living in Sir-Goinsville, Tennessee. He is a first-time giver to WCQR. And not only that, he said yes to becoming part of the monthly giving family.
0: Thank
1: and Billy
0: you.
1: Says thank you. And God bless you. You know, Bill, I don't know a lot about Billy. He's
0: yeah.
1: a first-time giver. I hope we can catch up after fundraiser and find out more about Billy's story. But he says thank you, which tells me he's getting something from WCQR.
0: Amen, yeah.
1: And he's getting that because of the other 4%, you know, that 4% they give. And now Billy is not just a spectator.
0: Yeah.
1: He's not just a participant.
0: He's in the
1: actively.
0: Game.
1: He is
0: Come
1: actively
0: on.
1: Playing in the game of sharing the gospel of Jesus Christ. And if you are like Billy and you've never mm-hmm. given before, oh, what a wonderful opportunity to do so.
0: We would just welcome you with open arms. You can just head over to our website at WCQR.org. There's a donate button there at the top, and you can say now, you can say yes, you will be a part of what God is doing here in our community.

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1: Chance for afternoon and evening showers and thunderstorms. Some storms could produce gusty winds and heavy downpours at times. Lows in the mid-60s tonight. Near record heat on Friday with highs near 90 degrees, along with scattered showers and thunderstorms. Storm chances continue for the weekend, highs into the upper 80s. Overnight lows into the mid-60s. I'm Storm Track 5 meteorologist Teresa Carter. 88.

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0: Scripture is so powerful, and Scripture is foundational. You're listening to Christian and Amanda here on WCQR, and in the Bible, in the book of James, chapter 5, 16, that's today's power verse. It says, confess your sins to one another and pray for each other so that you may be healed. The earnest prayer of a righteous person has great power and produces wonderful results.
1: Okay, so you know we're big in looking at these daily power verses in context. And I think that's really important here with today's power verse is when you go to James 5 and you start there in verse 13. I love this because it opens up with questions. Is anyone among you in trouble? Let them pray. Is anyone happy? Let them sing songs of praise. Is anyone among you sick? Let them call on the elders of the church to pray over them, and the prayer offered in faith will make them well. The Lord will raise them up. If they have sinned, they will be forgiven. And then we get into verse 16. That's why we pray. Sometimes I feel like we focus on more ourselves and the way we are praying than the whole point of prayer is to lift up our concerns and those prayer needs of others to God. It's having that conversation with God. Because y'all, prayer is effective, not because of who we are and the way we pray, because of a great God who graciously hears his people.

0: On the night you fall in all the pieces, you can bring your lonely heart to Jesus. What if I told you that I believe it?
1: When you think about your story and all that God has done in your life, you might think about some of the hard moments that you went through. In the middle, it was messy and seemed impossible to resolve. But God was faithful. 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

chance for afternoon and evening showers and thunderstorms. Some storms could produce gusty winds and heavy downpours at times. Lows in the mid-60s tonight. Near record heat on Friday with highs near 90 degrees, along with scattered showers and thunderstorms. Storm chances continue for the weekend, highs into the upper 80s. Overnight lows into the mid-60s. I'm Storm Track 5 meteorologist Teresa Carter. 80.

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0: Psalm 37:4 says, "Delight yourself in the Lord, and he will give you the desires of your heart."
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0: Delight ourselves in the Lord. This is just the kind of verse that is so often pulled out of context and turned into bad Christian decorations or even worse sermons. Delight yourself in the Lord and all your wishes will come true. Delight yourself in the Lord and get everything you've ever wanted. But we cannot ignore the context, which is responding to evil, and the premise, delighting in the Lord. Delighting in the Lord is an entire trajectory change, an entirely new motivation for us. It reframes and redirects and often completely replaces our desires. To delight in the Lord is to deeply recognize that apart from God, we have no good thing, and that He has the words of life. So where else would we go? This isn't about wish fulfillment. It's about joy and satisfaction with roots so deep that no evil can rob us of it. Does this sound idealistic and out of touch with the pains of reality? Consider that Jesus went to the cross, falsely sentenced, bearing the wrath of God for every sin, physically tortured. Why? For the joy set before him, Hebrews 12 tells us. He delighted in his Father. And we delight in the Father through Him.
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